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Whether life's disabilities left you outcast, bullied, or teased, rejoice and love yourself today, cause baby, you were born this way.

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1: Brother, what's up?
2: This is a groovy party, man.
1: Yeah, brother, like,

In the United States today, we have more than our share of the nattering nabobs of negativism. 107.1 FM.